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Not many hotter than Ella Langley these days. 3 week number one with Be Her. This is a song that we are playing because we love us some Megan Patrick. Took some time off the road to prepare for their first baby. This is called Safe Place to Break. Love the song. Love the sound. Love us some Megan Patrick here at the Legend.

let him in anyway. The latest from him on a little bit of a roll after he decided he didn't want to make records anymore. But here he is. Flashback feature. Well, this is a big one. It's a song that really made no sense at all, but it was fun. And that, my friend, sometimes is the key. Joe Diffie, Third Rock from the Sun.

0: last song is, if you went to Songwriters last month, you got to see the male version of that song from the male songwriter, Travis Denning. When you come to Songwriters this month, July 17th and 16th and 17th, next Thursday and Friday, you will see the female version, because the co-writer of that song, Kelly Archer, will be here at the Cordovan Winery. Don't miss another amazing of the 12 Nights of Summer. Band Made a Bar. They both have bars on Lower Broadway. Eric Church, Morgan Wallen, up next.
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Jason Dean, the latest from him, rising on the charts. That is Make a Liar Out of Me. Lainey Wilson asked John Mayer to be a part of this song, and he played the guitar, phone, keys, wallet. The latest from Lainey Wilson, Tuesday afternoon, legendary KRTY with me, Nate.

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Russell Dickerson, Home Sweet Song, written by our buddy Casey Brown, a part of a lot of Russell Dickerson songs, as well as a part of many other big hits that you know, including Jelly Roll. 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We'll have a little summer breeze next Thursday and Friday.

Hello, this is Chuck Fannin, and I still KRTY off the internet. We do it on our HomePod, I do it on Apple Music, and I do it right off the website.

Kate Brown, I have got a woman and you have got a man. Caitlin Brown is his lovely wife. They had a number one song together. New artist, new music, music discovery is what we do here at the legendary KRTY. His name is Cole Goodwin and it's called Out. Oh.

So when I come in to do my shift every day, I load it up and I don't really look that far ahead. But today is special because, well, there's a couple songs that just fit perfect. This flashback feature this hour was written by Tim Nichols. Tim Nichols will tell you the story on how Heads Carolina, Tails California got recorded and became a hit. July 16th and 17th, next week, Cordovan Winery. This flashback feature this hour.

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1: 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I'm from San Jose, California. 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

0: Julie and I featured a new Jelly Roll song called Hands Up today, the on-air music meeting. If you missed it, or even if you heard it, you might want to hear it again. We replay that excellent show on Saturday morning at noon. Up next, Old Dominion, going down memory lane.
1: All right, no excuses now. 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Around the city, around the valley, around the state, around the country, around the world.
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0: The latest from George Burge and Luke Bryan, legendary KRTY, song written by Casey Brown. Casey Brown going to be playing songwriters next Thursday and Friday out of Cordova Winery with a top 20 current hit, George Burge, Ride, Ride, Ride. Cody Johnson, up next, I Just Want My Horse Back.
1: He's a ranch hand in a pinch, man. 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

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Thanks for making KRTY part of your day. Thanks for indulging me in my songs and stories. Date in the afternoon, country, and she knows it. Back tomorrow, hump day, Wednesday afternoon, right here on the KRTY.

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Scotty McCreary right there, Bottle Rockets on KRTY.com. How you doing? I'm Indiana Al right here checking in on a Tuesday night. It's a Tuesday. How about some Dan and Shay all to myself on KRTY.com?

0: Blake Shelton, Let Him In Anyway on KRTY.com. I'm Indiana Al right here. Going to keep it going. How about some Jordan Walker, brand new artist, What If I Ain't Ready? 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

Taylor Swift right there. I knew it. I knew you on KRTY.com. You know, I sent her an email saying that I would be the officiant for her wedding, but I guess she decided to go with Adam Sandler instead. I don't know. I don't know why. I think I could have done a pretty good job of being the officiant of her wedding. I've done quite a few weddings, but no, she had Adam Sandler do the wedding. That must have been fun. I'm just saying. I'm going to keep it going. How about some Brandon Lake along with Cody Johnson when a cowboy prays.

Good Times Lines. That is Zach Top right there on KRTY.com. I'm Indiana Al. You know, we got the big countdown coming up. The Hot 9 at 9 is on its way here in just a little bit. 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

Brand new right there by Megan Maroney. It's called Medicine on KRTY.com. I'm Indiana Al right here. You know what? We got Tucker Whitmore making his way to Saratoga. 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
1: Hi, my name is Lance Motch. I live in Morgan Hill. I stream it off my phone while I'm working and listen to all the guys on KRTY, and I've been a fan for as long as I can remember.
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1: It's Parmalee right there. God knew better on KRTY.com. You know, next week we got our Song and Wine series, our singer-songwriter nights over at Court of All in San Martin. You know, I don't know if it's San Martin or is it Morgan Hill. It's kind of right there on the cusp right there on Watsonville Road. Now, I'm really confusing you now.

Watsonville Road. It's on the border between San Martin and Morgan Hill. It's Cordoval. Google Cordoval, all right? There you go. That's how you get directions. Now, what you want to do is get your tickets. 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

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Song number 9 is Cody Johnson, Horseback.

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1: It's the Hot nine at nine. You got your songs in, and we're counting them down. The Hot nine at nine. Number eight on KRTY.

That's number eight right there. Song number eight, Riley Green, Think As You Drunk. It is song number eight. As we count them down, it's a hot 99. We are down to number seven right now. Song number seven, Lainey Wilson, Phone, Keys, Wallet. It is song number seven on the hot 99.

Number two, song number two, Ella Langley, Be Her. As we count them down, it's a hot 9 at 9. That brings us to the number one song. Are you ready for this? The number one song tonight goes to, tonight it is Luke Combs, Be By You. It is number one on the hot 9 at 9 on KRTY.com.

0: and I pay RTY every morning. 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
1: 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I'll be playing with Lee Thomas Miller, Casey Brown, and Tim Nichols. 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

0: 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And Blake Pendergrass. I'm wide awake and I'm dreaming. I'll never fall in love, baby, just in case. 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

0: Kane Brown, the backseat driver, on your Wednesday morning with Gary and Julie, as we continue to go into our highs in the 80s.
1: Yes.
0: It's unlike the rest of the country and Europe.
1: That are just sweltering in their 90s, 100s.
0: Here's something that is, this is a little sobering. I saw this, somebody posted this. There have been more deaths from heat exhaustion in Europe than America has had gun deaths this year.
1: Wow. Wow.
0: So when they talk about gun deaths, more of you are dying from lack of air conditioning.
1: That's sobering. Yeah, I just don't understand the whole no air conditioning thing. It really is a health thing. It is.
0: Well, now, as we've talked before, everything has changed, and you need to get air conditioning. When I first got here back in the early 90s, I remember my first apartment. Does this ever? You don't need air conditioning, and we don't have air conditioning in Northern California. You don't need it, right? I mean, the first two apartments I ever had no AC.
1: Wow.
0: Right? Because it's like, you just open the window. It cools off. Everything's cool. Now,
1: yeah. You'd be out of your mind.
0: So things have changed. And listen, Europe is a lot older than us, and it takes them a bit. They don't move as quick as you used to.
1: But the truth of the matter is the people have been fighting it.
0: Yeah.
1: Right? So it's kind of on them.
0: Well, and I get it. You just putting air conditioning in a castle's got to be tough.
1: That's fair.
0: I mean, it's just like when you go down to Tennessee into Brentwood, you go to the Brentwood area and the places. Some of those houses built in the 1700s. Really hard to get the plumbing and the air conditioning right.
1: Yeah, it is. I mean, over in Europe, even the streets aren't right for what we're doing currently, right? Mm-hmm. Because they're just so narrow.
2: I picked her up Sunday morning, drove across town to church.

0: Okay, let's do the Wednesday edition of Once Around the Country with Gary Julie.
1: Brought to you by Original Joe's, 301 South 1st Street in downtown San Jose. Great Italian food and a lot of it.
0: 80,000 fans turned out to see the final Alan Jackson show Saturday in Nashville. That included watch parties on Broadway, at Belmont University, and the Country Music Hall of Fame.
1: 80,000, that's crazy.
0: They're going to do it as both a TV special and a live album that will drop in December.
1: Wow.
0: And man, that 4th of July celebration, 500,000 people.
1: Showed up in Nashville.
0: Wow.
1: That's a lot. Yeah, and listen, Nashville's like Vegas. It's built for visitors. It really is built for visitors, but that's excessive.
0: My first thought is, ooh, how long did it take to get out of that quagmire?
1: Right, exactly.
0: So, Toby Keith, Apple Music's second volume of Nashville Sessions, Toby Keith Covered, include performances by Tyler Hubbard, Jackson Dean, Cameron Marlowe, and Emily Ann Roberts. Emily Ann Roberts, if you saw that Nashville thing, she did a version of Red Solo Cup.
1: Not so much.
0: She tried to have fun with it, but and yet at the end they showed a picture of Toby holding a Red Solo Cup. That was cool. But there was just so many different people I think would have had more fun with it.
1: Yeah.
0: Right?
1: That they should have the Warren Brothers do it. I mean, they did it originally with him, right? They should have just had them do it.
0: The Warren Brothers are, but if you wanted to, and who's Emily Ann Roberts is not that big of a star, could have still found, it seems like there should have been somebody in Nashville who could have done it.
1: I agree.
0: And it would have had just more of that party atmosphere. Now, your dream performance would be Morgan Wallen.
1: No, I think John Party. Don't you think John Party would have had more fun with Red Solo Cup than anybody? Because he's such a goofball.
0: Yeah, I think John Party would have been a good choice, but Morgan Wallen would have took it to a new level.
1: Yeah, probably.
0: You know, so there you go. Tyler Hubbard said, not only was Toby an incredible songwriter himself, but poured into the Nashville songwriting community. And speaking of Tyler Hubbard, Brian Kelly from Florida Georgia Line just released a new song. He wrote it with his wife, Brittany. He goes, Brittany and I built a whole lot of life together, and this song feels like another little piece of our story. It was fun and just so easy for us. We'll take a quick listen to a bit of it. It's called Jimmy Buffett Summer.

0: Wow. That's kind of fun.
1: It is kind of fun.
0: Yeah.
1: All right, there you go. That is what's going on down in...
0: No.
1: Once around the country.
0: Once Around the Country, brought to you by Original Joe's. 301 South First Street in downtown San Jose. Great Italian food and a lot of...

0: Gabby Barrett, and I hope on your Wednesday morning, and I hope you'll check out my Facebook page and tell me your favorite dish, your favorite restaurant. Because that way we may all find something a little bit different, right?
1: Yeah.
0: Let's see. Teresa said, Super Taqueria's Super Chicken Taco Dorado style.
1: Oh, what does that mean?
0: I don't know. I've spent many a lunch at Super Taqueria, yeah, but too. I don't think I've ever tried Dorado style.
1: Wow. We got to go do that.
0: Craig said, chicken salad at Tao Tao's in Sunnyvale. Huh. That's a couple of people have mentioned Tao Tao's. Rebecca said, the burrata pizza at the Pastaria and Market in Los Gatos. Trust me on this one. Absolutely incredible and very authentic.
1: Huh.
0: Burrata pizza. My wife always often jokes that she could bathe in burrata cheese.
1: Really? What is it? Is it like a mozzarella? What is it? What's burrata cheese?
0: It's like a mozzarella, but better.
1: Oh, wow.
0: Right? I mean, you want to get a surefire way of getting me to order something at your restaurant? Say it has burrata in it.
1: Huh.
0: And there's a good chance I'm going to go, okay.
1: Do they have it at Costco?
0: I'm sure you could buy a pallet.
1: Interesting.
0: At Costco. You might want to try it someplace else so you don't have to buy so much.
1: Okay, fair.
0: Yeah. And let's see. Celeste said, edamame at the geisha girl roll at Sushi Confidential in Willow Glen.
1: Yes. Yes. The edamame at Sushi Confidential is amazing. I will vouch for that.
0: Yeah. And I'm up for trying any roll. I've gotten whatever. I almost want to go into a sushi restaurant sometimes and just tell the chef, just serve me something. Yeah.
1: You got to be careful with that because I don't want anything raw.
0: Oh, well, see, I do like raw.
1: Oh.
0: I do like raw. I was when I first got to California, no. But as you start getting a little more adventurous and it's starting to become more and more of your thing, you try it. And everybody starts off with a California roll. That's what everybody does.
1: Of course.
0: And then all of a sudden you'll try a little something. You'll find the cooked eel. The cooked eel's great.
1: So basically what you're saying is that sushi is crack. You just keep upping the ante.
0: First hit's free. Share with us your favorite dish or your favorite restaurant. Find me on Facebook. Just look for Gary Scott Thomas.
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0: Ella Langley, Riley Green, you look like you love me on your Wednesday morning. And here's something to apply to the mythical couple that is the song. So that's Ella and Riley sing it. But let's just talk about the mythical couple in the song and add this fact. 78% of men and 84% of women admit they like to bite during kissing.
1: Bite? What now?
0: You heard me.
1: Wow. I am so glad I am not dating. Oh, wow. That's, no.
0: I think we watch kissing in movies, you know, and kissing in movies they show because you're just trying to find passion, right?
1: Yeah.
0: So the end of just pressing your face against each other doesn't really show passion. Right. And I think we learned from that. They did this whole thing when back in the 50s and 60s. Why do English people sound like when they're American when they sing songs, rock and roll? Why was that? Then they found out because the kids were just imitating what they heard from America.
1: Well, sure.
0: Right. And then once they got that out of their system, starting in the 80s and 90s, you started hearing English kids sound like English kids.
1: Wow.
0: You know?
1: Yeah.
0: And they started just, the English accent came back because they started doing what they do. Well, it's the same thing. You watch the kissing on screen and you're like, oh,
1: that's how we're supposed to do that.
0: That's how that
1: wow.
0: works.
1: No, don't.
0: I told you the worst kiss I ever had. The woman started like was kissing a fish. She's like started chewing. I say this again. She was stunningly gorgeous. Stunningly gorgeous. We were on the date, and I could not believe she was out on the date with me. It's like, why
1: are you
0: could do so much better with me? And then, you know, kissed her, and then it was like, oh, I get it now. Bye.
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0: Morgan Wallen breaking up with I Can't Love You More Than My Hometown. Now, here's what we do know. According to Women's Health Magazine, a woman's favorite breakup line is, I think we're better off as friends.
1: You've been friend zoned.
0: We're better as friends. I think we could be really good friends.
1: Wow. Yeah. But listen, men use that line too. And I once said to a guy, look, I don't need more friends. I don't. See ya. I don't need more friends.
0: Yeah, I get it. But if it's a mutual decision, if both of you can look and go, no, here.
1: Okay.
0: Then okay. But if one of you has to go, I think we're better off as friends.
1: And the other one's like, what?
0: Really? You know, and I think we've all had that. I've been in situations back in my dating life, and it was hard to remember because it's been a while, right? I've been with my wife for 20 years.
1: Yeah.
0: But I remember like some situations where we never came out and said, this ain't going to work, but we knew this ain't going to work. And so it was kind of fun. Then we just turned into friends. Then it was like, okay. And then we could laugh and stuff like that. And I used to have a friend of mine who would call me and go, this is my phone call to get me out of this date. And I'm like, oh, yeah, you're right. You need to come home right now. So hopefully the friend zone works for everybody.

0: Blake Shelton, let him in anyway on your Wednesday morning as we head down to Hollywood. Blake Lively's lawyers are explaining why she's seeking over $8 million in legal fees and costs from Justin Baldoni following the dismissal of his defamation lawsuit against her. Her filing argues that the case's unusually high profile drove up costs and cites significant press attention with thousands of indexed and syndicated media articles, plus extensive discovery that resulted in over 7,000 documents produced by Lively and tens of thousands more from Wayfair parties and third parties.
1: Hey, lady. You started it.
0: Can you, the hubris, just the hubris.
1: Stunning, I know.
0: You know, you are going to use your fame into bullying him to acquiescing.

0: Yeah.
1: And now listen, I know Taylor Swift just got married, but let's not forget she tried to use Taylor Swift to bully Justin Baldoni.
0: Mm-hmm.
1: Right? So you made it famous. And now you're arguing that because you made it famous, he should pay because you made it famous.
0: Because it's famous. Wow. There's a lot of chutzpah in the world.
1: Josh Gad is the latest to join the cast of the forthcoming Ocean's 11 prequel. Gad has booked a significant role to the period heist film, joining an ensemble led by Margot Robbie and her director co-star Bradley Cooper. Since the original 1960 film Ocean's 11, which starred Frank Sinatra, Sammy Davis Jr., Joy Bishop, Peter Lawford, and Dean Martin, the high-class heist movie franchise has attracted George Clooney, Julia Roberts, all of that.
0: Mm-hmm.
1: So we'll see how that goes. And now Margot Robbie, who's Hollywood's it girl.
0: Yeah, apparently.
1: And how about this? Fiona from Shrek has undergone a transformation and fans aren't happy. Following the release of the Shrek 5 trailer, many fans took to social media to share that the Ogre Queen looks totally different. Can anyone tell me why they gave Fiona buckle fat removal, a chin transplant, a nose job, and an airbrush collarbone?
0: Really?
1: They aged Shrek. They gave him wrinkles, and they made her look younger. This is such an indicator of where we are as a society.
0: They might be right.
1: It's a cartoon.
0: I know, but why you gotta wreck it?
1: Well, listen, I looked at the supposed transformation, and it's not what you're hearing.
0: Oh, is that right?
1: It's not this.
0: Is it a little bit? Turn, but not
1: a little bit.
0: Yeah,
1: a little bit. And it's nothing, wow. Right? I mean, you know, it's one of those kind of deals. If you hadn't told me, I'd have been like, yeah, there's something different, but I can't figure out what it is.
0: Interesting. Wow.
1: I know. And it's a whole new set of artists.
0: Oh, really?
1: Well, I mean, yeah. Shrek came out how long ago?
0: Yeah, so Mike Myers isn't doing...
1: Well, no, I'm saying the people who draw it.
0: Oh, the people who draw it.
1: Artists. Oh. The artists.
0: Oh, I see.
1: And that's the people who make it. Is Cameron Diaz still the voice of Fiona? Yes. Is Mike Myers still the voice of... Yes. That's all that really matters.
0: Well,
1: The cartoon itself, who cares? Who cares? It's the voices that make it, right? And as long as they still say funny stuff, as long as Eddie Murphy's still the donkey.
0: The donkey.
1: You know, and they do all the funny little inside jokes, then that's all I need from Shrek. And if you want to give Fiona a chin, okay. All right, there you go. That's what's happening in Hollywood.

0: Joe Nichols, a good day for living on your Wednesday morning. At least the gas prices are coming down. And listen, Jeff Bezos has decided that maybe you're ready for cheap.
1: Really?
0: He has started the Slate Auto EV. Have you seen some of the commercials for this Slate truck?
1: No.
0: It's $24,950. It has hand crank windows, no built-in radio or infotainment screen, and a minimalist interior. Instead of high-end tech, it relies on affordability and customization with optional add-ons available later. The company says that simplicity keeps costs low while still meeting people's basic transportation needs.
1: Wow.
0: So the question is, remains whether buyers will accept a truck that feels closer to an old school utility vehicle than a modern tech heavy electric vehicle.
1: I think for first time car buyers, yeah, they might very well be interested in that.
0: And I saw a commercial for it, and that's what it did. It had this kid who looked like he was in his
1: 20s. Yeah.
0: And he put a delivery sign on the truck, and it would change. He put ladders. It was just, you know, he was doing the gig economy.
1: Huh.
0: Where instead of having a regular 9-to-5 job, you just do a lot of small jobs.
1: Right.
0: And he would change his truck to fit the small job.
1: Wow. That's kind of cool.
0: Yeah, we'll see. They go into production this fall. We'll see how they sell.
1: Yeah.
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0: Jason Aldean and the Whiskey Drink on your Wednesday morning with Gary and Julie. So what would you change about your husband? So this is some of the answers
1: I'd make
0: people
1: him healthy.
0: Said. Really? Well, yeah. This is stuff you would change about him.
1: Well,
0: not for the better, what you would change about his behavior.
1: Oh.
0: So, like, one of the things is they would change how cheap he is.
1: Oh, I see. Okay.
0: Now, my wife will say that to me sometimes. She goes, don't get the cheapest option. Because I will. Because I will. I'm not cheap, but if something is drastically more expensive, I'm that guy, the closest gas stations to our house is, I'm not kidding you, anywhere between 10 to 30 cents a gallon more expensive than if I drive 2 miles.
1: Wow.
0: I will drive 2 miles.
1: Oh, wow.
0: Where my wife's like, no, I'm going to go right here. That's me. Other things that women would change, what a slob he is. I've been having that conversation with my son, who's probably not the neatest person. And I'm like, buddy, they notice.
1: Yeah.
0: They notice quick. Women would love if their husband was a better fix-it guy. Yeah. I have said before, my wife's fantasy would be me to come home wearing a tool belt and actually know how to use it. She would be like, this is everything I've ever wanted.
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0: Luke Combs and doing this, and you could do this according to psychotherapist. If you want to feel better immediately when you've been out working all day and maybe you have a stress-filled job, one of the things that you could do that will make you feel better immediately, get naked and lay down for 5 minutes.
1: You got to be naked?
0: Mm-hmm.
1: All right.
0: Because you release a, now it's not saying leading to anything else.
1: Right.
0: This is even if you live by yourself or just whatever. Take off all your clothes, lay down for 5 minutes. It improves your mood. It allows you to strip away the responsibility and stress.
1: Well, I have to say, I think there's a reason that little kids, toddlers, would just as soon have their clothes off, right? Mm-hmm. You have to kind of talk them in to leaving their clothes on. I know I do with my my 2-year-old granddaughter. You know, she's like, take off my shirt too. Well, no, we're gonna leave her shirt on. And I think there's a reason for that.
0: Yeah, there you go. So, if you're having a tough day today, just try it. Just try it. And if you're married and she goes, what are you doing? He goes, listen, just give me 5 minutes. I'll be back in 5 minutes.

0: Corey Kitt and Empty Words on your Wednesday morning. And how about this? Mexico has a Batman.
1: What now?
0: Mexico has a Batman.
1: I heard the words. I'm not sure I understand the words.
0: At least five men in the western state of Jalisco were found tied up with the word thief written on their foreheads, some with whiskers drawn on their faces and warning signs placed beside them. Bicycles they were accused of stealing were left nearby. Police are investigating the incidents and searching for those responsible, while the vigilante's identity remains unknown.
1: Wow.
0: Mexico has
1: a Batman. That's
0: well done, awesome. My southern brothers. Well done.
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0: Eric Church with that drink in my hand on your Wednesday morning. And let's talk World Cup with Dustin Nickerson.
1: I was watching the World Cup yesterday. Love the World Cup. Love it so much. It is fun. It is fun to hate a random country for 90 minutes that you previously have no beef with, that you're like, you know what? Australia can go to hell. I've never liked that country. Foster's tastes terrible. Pour that into the toilet that flushes backwards. I hate that country. But what I like the most about the World Cup is 98% of America is into it. And the 2% that isn't, I could do without. Like 1% of it is the most annoying conservatives in the world who are scared of anything they don't understand. All right? They are scared of cities, science, and soccer. All right? All right? And then the other remaining 1% is the most annoying liberals on the planet who hate fun. They have never seen a good time that they're not trying to ruin. How can I bring the vibes down here? Then you see it online, you say, I don't know how I feel about everyone wearing the red, white, and blue. Would you relax, all right? It's a soccer jersey. I'm not voting for him for a third term, all right? These are not connected. This is the World Cup 2026. It is not connected to January 6th, I promise. 3 goals is a hat trick, not a MAGA hat trick. Relax.
0: Dustin Nickerson. Science has proven that the true path to happiness is volunteering and giving back. 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

0: Morgan Wallen, Post Malone, I Ain't Ever Coming Back on your Wednesday morning with Gary and Julie. And listen, it's always fun to bash your country or bash other countries. But Bailey, especially with social media, I think you try to get bonus points for bashing your country. Okay, I get it. And is America perfect? No. Are we always striving to be? I think that's what makes us better. We're constantly striving to be. And we have a long history of changing the world. This is how America's changed the world. The telephone, the airplane, the internet, global positioning satellites, and artificial intelligence, all developed in America.
1: There you go.
0: Changes the world.
1: Yeah, I don't get it. Bashing this country. I just don't. Are there things we could change? Sure. But you don't have to be so vitriolic about it.
0: I saw this the other day. Somebody was saying that they wanted any other country than the U.S. to win the World Cup because we don't deserve it. And somebody saw this and they posted it. They said that they took the remaining teams in the World Cup, right? And this was back in the round of 32. And they said, by at least a 2-1 margin, the United States outstrips them all for people who are trying to come here.
1: Wow.
0: Right? Some cases you had 5, 6, 7-1 option. You know, that 7 times the amount of people who are trying to get into that country, you know, compare, and again, I'm just doing this, United States and Ghana.
1: Yeah.
0: A lot more people are trying to get in the United States than they are Ghana.
1: Well, I mean, we all saw the reaction of the European, who are first world countries, going, this place is amazing. Look at this Buc-ee's.
0: And the people who tried to harass that guy was Freddie the German. The online harassment he got from people was shocking.
1: Terrible.
0: Right? So it's like, if you want to hate, keep the hate in your heart.
1: Yeah, exactly. You don't need to spread it all over us.
0: And by every account, you're killing yourself.
1: Yeah.
0: When you're out there, we just talked about that earlier this week, that when you are out there being negative and spreading the hateful comments, those people on average live 10 years less than the people who don't. God. So again, as I've said, you're taking the poison and hoping the other guy dies.
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1: Science has proven that the true path to happiness is volunteering and giving back. You have a lot of good options for your time and treasure, but I'd love to talk to you about the Boys and Girls Club of Silicon Valley. You ever wonder what they're trying to do? It's this: provide a world-class experience that

ensures success is within reach of every young person who walks through their doors, with all members on track to graduate high school with a plan for the future. They also instill good character and citizenship and teach them the benefits of a healthy lifestyle. Some of the comments of kids who've had the club be a part of their lives, they gave me hope and showed me opportunities. They believed in me when no one else did.

0: Okay, let's do the Wednesday edition of Once Around the Country with Gary and Julie.
1: Brought to you by Original Joe's, 301 South 1st Street in downtown San Jose. Great Italian food and a lot of it.
0: 80,000 fans turned out to see the final Alan Jackson show Saturday in Nashville. That included watch parties on Broadway, at Belmont University, and the Country Music Hall of Fame.
1: 80,000, that's crazy.
0: They're going to do it as both a TV special and a live album that will drop in December.
1: Wow.
0: And man, that 4th of July celebration, 500,000 people.
1: Showed up in Nashville.
0: Wow.
1: That's a lot. Yeah, and listen, Nashville's like Vegas. It's built for visitors. It really is built for visitors, but that's excessive.
0: Yeah, my first thought is, ooh, how long did it take to get out of that quagmire?
1: Right, exactly.
0: So, Toby Keith, Apple Music's second volume of Nashville Sessions, Toby Keith Covered, include performances by Tyler Hubbard, Jackson Dean, Cameron Marlowe, and Emily Ann Roberts. Emily Ann Roberts, if you saw that Nashville thing, she did a version of Red Solo Cup.
1: Not so much.
0: She brought, she tried to have fun with it, but, and yet at the end, they showed a picture of Toby holding a Red Solo Cup. That was cool. But there was just so many different people I think would have had more fun with it.
1: Yeah.
0: Right?
1: That they should have had the Warren Brothers do it. I mean, they did it originally with him, right? They should have just had them do it.
0: The Warren Brothers are, but if you wanted to, and who's Emily Ann Roberts is not that big of a star, could have still found, it seems like there should have been somebody in Nashville who could have done it.
1: I agree.
0: And it would have had just more of that party atmosphere. Now, your dream performance would be Morgan Wallen.
1: No, I think John Pardee. Don't you think John Pardee would have had more fun with Red Solo Cup than anybody? Because he's such a goofball.
0: Yeah, I think John Pardee would have been a good choice, but Morgan Wallen would have took it to a new level.
1: Yeah, probably.
0: So there you go. Tyler Hubbard said, not only was Toby an incredible songwriter himself, but poured into the Nashville songwriting community. And speaking of Tyler Hubbard, Brian Kelly from Florida Georgia Line just released a new song. He wrote it with his wife, Brittany. He goes, Brittany and I built a whole lot of life together, and this song feels like another little piece of our story. It was fun and just so easy for us. We'll take a quick listen to a bit of it. It's called Jimmy Buffett Summer.

0: Wow. That's kind of fun.
1: It is kind of fun.
0: Yeah.
1: All right, there you go. That is what's going on down in...
0: No.
1: Well, it's Once Around the Country.
0: Once Around the Country, brought to you by Original Joe's. 301 South 1st Street in downtown San Jose. Great Italian food and a lot of...

0: Brandon Lake, Cody Johnson, what a cowboy praise on your Wednesday morning with Gary and Julie. How about this to incorporate into your day? They're calling it a walk snack. If you can do an hourly 5-minute walk, they did 19,000 adults over 2 weeks.
1: Wow.
0: And they found that you were less tired and less depressed and less anxiety filled.
2: Hmm.
0: And it didn't hurt anybody's productivity. You got just as much work done because they gave them all tasks. You got just as much work done by just getting up and moving around for 5 minutes.
2: I believe that. And I also believe it gets rid of depression, because I can tell when I haven't exercised enough. It's random. You're like, what are you so upset about? And you can't really put your finger on it.
0: Yeah, I'm right there with you. The days that you don't, and it's so easy. I've told before, my sons, especially now with all the things like the AI will prompt you to do stuff, right? It'll say, hey, did we do this, or did we get this done, or did we get that? Mm-hmm. You know, that's what I use my AI for, to catch the things that I'm not thinking about,
2: mm-hmm.
0: and saying, hey, it's easy to get back here and start working because I'm in my office, and all of a sudden you look up and I get here at 5 o'clock in the morning, and all of a sudden you look up and it's 3:30 in the afternoon.
2: You go, how did this happen?
0: And you're like, what just happened?
2: Yep.
0: Right? And then you can feel it. Mm-hmm. And everything goes wrong from that. So, yeah, if you can find a way to get out.
2: Get a walk snack.
0: Get a walk snack, Kim. Walk around the block. You know, if you've got a dog, that's the thing about, the best thing about dogs is they guilt you into moving.
2: That's true.
0: Well, I guess I really should get that dog out. Yeah, okay. Whatever. So if you could find 5 minutes today, 5 minutes an hour is the goal. But if you could just do 5 minutes 5 times today.

0: See if that, see what happens.
1: Science has proven that the true path to happiness is volunteering and giving back. You have a lot of good options for your time and treasure, but I'd love to talk to you about the Boys and Girls Club of Silicon Valley. 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

MacArthur from Hardy, Tim McGraw, Eric Church, and Morgan Wallen getting things going for me on this Wednesday. I'm Michael Moore. Yeah, I can't believe it. It is already Wednesday. We're halfway through the week. Kind of excited. The weekend right around the corner. And excited for tonight. Shoreline Amphitheater, the American Roadshow Tour, will be there with Chris Stapleton and Molly Tuttle. What a great show under the stars. Tickets, there are still some left. You can go to Ticketmaster for more details on that. Speaking of Chris, here he is now on KRTY.com.

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1: Dan and Shay say so on KRTY, bringing their young tour to the Shoreline coming up November the 7th. I'm Michael Moore. Hope your Wednesday is going good. Ready for another weekend. I know we kind of had a long weekend last weekend because of the 4th of July holiday, and a lot of people took Friday off, had Friday, Saturday, and Sunday. And I know it's kind of rough this full week now if you're back at work. Wherever you are, do appreciate you listening. It's Lainey Wilson and Heart Like a Truck on KRTY.

0: 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It's a day of golf, guitars, and giving back. 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

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That song is called What Took You So Long on KOTY.com. Hey there, I'm Michael Moore. This is Jordan Davis. My world spins around.

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Hey there, I'm Michael Moore. Hope you're having a great Wednesday. And when you get a moment, definitely head over to KRTY.com. 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
1: 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We've been doing the KRTY Songwriters from the beginning. 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

that he may be retiring right after this tour. And you have a great opportunity to catch him maybe one last time. July the 29th, he's going to be in the Sacramento area. You can check out his website for more details. Here is Trace with the rest of mine.

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Dan, working over at the San Jose Water Company, listening to us along with his crew. Do appreciate that. Wanted to hear this one from Luke Bryan. It's Country Girl, Shake It For Me on KRTY.com. 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

Well, if you've been watching the World Cup soccer games, you may notice a lot of athletes wearing pink. Well, according to the shoe manufacturers, athletes associate pink with confidence and standing out, and that's why they wear pink shoes. So there you go, if you were wondering. It's not pink, it's the red clay strays now. Demons in the Choir on KRTY.

Hi, my name is Jamie. I listen to KRTY all day at work. I love meeting all the staff at all the live performances that you guys give us the opportunity to attend. 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

Well, the American Roadshow Tour is happening tonight at the Shoreline with Chris Stapleton. And, man, what a great show that's going to be. There are still some tickets left. Ticketmaster has your tickets. And on some of the tour dates, Lainey Wilson is along with Chris. I don't think she'll be there tonight, but you just never know. You never know. Here's Lainey Wilson now and John Mayer, Phone Keys Wallet on KRTY.

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1: Well, you may want to purchase your tickets to see Tim McGraw. He is going to be doing a residency at the Caesars Palace in Las Vegas this fall. 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Here is Tim, my best friend on KRTY.

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0: just want my horse back.
1: Hey there, I'm Michael Moore. Thanks for making KRTY a part of your Wednesday. As we get through the week, we're almost to the end and another weekend ahead. Here's Kane Brown in Heaven.
2: 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Come kiss me one more time. 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

Mitchell Tenpenny is currently on his Speed of Light tour. He's going to be making a stop at Elizabeth, Indiana on the 24th of this month. He's got a few dates lined up in California coming up mid-August. El Cajon, California, Santa Ynez, and Costa Mesa. Here is Mitchell with his latest Speed of Light on KRTY.com.

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Morgan Wallen, Seven Summers on KRTY and multiple 4th of Julys. That's what it feels like here. People are shooting off fireworks the past couple of nights. We are into the 8th of July now, and I'm sure someone will be setting off fireworks around 10 o'clock in my neighborhood once again tonight to scare all the dogs and to keep me up late at night. But that's another story. Here's Dan and Shay and Say So.

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3: 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I-K-R-T-Y at home in the kitchen when I'm cooking and out on the golf course.

Got that song from Ashley McBride, What If We Don't, coming up right after this one from Faith Hill, taking us back to the 90s with Take Me As I Am on TRTY.

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What a night it's going to be coming up Saturday night at the California Rodeo in Salinas, because Miranda Lambert will be in the house performing. Here she is with Bluebird on KRTY.

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You got more details on who's coming and how you can get your tickets coming up in less than 6.5 minutes. 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

That is going to wrap it up for me on this Wednesday. Looking forward to getting even closer to the weekend tomorrow. Have yourself a wonderful afternoon. Nate's coming up in just a matter of moments. I'll leave you with this one from Russell Dickerson. It's Happened to Me on KRTY.

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1: 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Thank you.

Jackson Dean, make a liar out of me, kicking off Wednesday afternoon, a legendary KRTY. You can win tickets to see Tucker Wetmore at the Mountain Winery. He is coming in August. This, his second number one brunette.

They call him T-Hub, Tyler Hubbard and Land. One of my favorite flashback features, Tracy Lawrence had a lot of hits. I think this may have been the most fun. Time marches on.

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0: Carly Pearson, Truck on Fire, legendary KRTY Nate in the afternoon. 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

1 week from tomorrow, they are coming to Cordova Winery Song and Wine 2026 July edition. Tim Nichols, Lee Thomas Miller, Casey Brown, Kelly Archer. That guy, Jordan Walker, was here in May. He played that

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1: 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They also instill good character and citizenship and teach them the benefits of a healthy lifestyle. 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They believed

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Ella Langley and Be Her, 3 week number one for Miss Langley on fire. 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

Latest from Lainey Wilson, phone, keys, wallet, that is John Mayer with a little of the guitar work there in that song. Up next, his name is Blake Whiten. Make no mistake, it is spelled W-H-I-T-T-E-N, Whiten, but it's pronounced Whiten. You can bet on it. That's the name of the song.

legendary KRTY Alan Jackson said goodbye to a packed house Nissan Stadium a couple of weeks ago, about 10 days ago now, Nashville, Tennessee. Flashback feature this hour, I Don't Even Know Your Name.

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Song and Wine 2026 next Thursday and Friday night, Cordoval Winery, Ride, Ride, Ride, George Burge. Song written by one of our writers. It'll be here next week, Casey Brown. Very excited about that. Very excited about Lee Thomas Miller, Tim Nichols, Kelly Archer. They'll all be there. We'll have some fun. Cowboys and Parmalee Cowgirls.

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1: Cody Johnson with a little play on words. I just want my horse back. Legendary KRTY, always first in music discovery. His name is Adam Doliak. It's called Broken Record.

Max McNown had his first big number one Better Me For You on a little bit ago. That is the current single called Done For. Legendary KRTY, happy to meet you each and every hour about this time. I always get excited when I see my man Toby Keith in my hour. This hour, one of the ones before How Do You Like Me Now, the softer, gentler Toby is what I call it. Who's that man?

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4: 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Super excited to be back to Cordoval Winery July 16th and 17th. You know the drill. We're going to tell you some stories. We're going to sing you some songs. If we sing it, we wrote it, the whole thing. The best show that Nate Deaton can possibly bring you. We're going to bring it. We're going to have a lot of fun. Looking forward to see some old friends and some new friends. We're going to bring Nashville out there to you. Great food, great wine, great times.
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His name is Jacob Hackworth, and that is what took you so long to say goodbye. His name is Kane Brown. This song all about he's got a woman and she's got a man.

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His name is Rodney Atkins. He hasn't had a hit in a few years. That's the latest called The Years Are Short. We are playing it because, well, because we love Rodney Atkins. And that song has an important message for all of us. It's music discovery. It's what we do. Biggest names, brand new artists, and guys you haven't heard from for a while. This one, big name. Jason Aldean, Come On Heart, Don't Tell On Me.

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